0: 93.7 Kiss Country. Hi there, it's Jody Joe. Hey, real sorry to all of you who have to deal with all the closures on Shepherd Avenue on your way home today. What a pain! But the good news is, I've got some great music for you while you do it. Here's Riley Green, Change My Mind on Kiss Country.
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Morgan Wallen, Ben Bye, now on 93.7 Kiss Country. Hi there, it's Jody Joe. It is a 60-minute traffic jam, and friends, we're not done yet. We got a ways to go. 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

That is Gavin Adcock. The song is called Wanna Be, 93.7 Kiss Country. Not If You Wanna Be My Lover. No, it's not the Spice Girls. Hi there, it's Jody Joe singing along to just about everything, I guess. Here's Luke Combs, Sleepless in a Hotel Room on Kiss Country. I can

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It'll really speak to you.

0: Friday night heartbreaker. That is John Party on 93.7 Kiss Country. Hi there, it's Jody Joe. We are wrapping up the 60-minute traffic jam. Whole hour with no commercials. We're going to do it again tomorrow starting about 4:30. Congratulations to Anthony Baeza from Fireball FFA. He is our first winner of our Farmtastic 4 giveaway. He won a $500 MasterCard gift card to help with his ag education. We are going to have three more winners coming in the weeks coming up. So just stay tuned. Congratulations, Anthony. And thank you to our sponsors, Hedrick Chevrolet, the International Agri Center, Hilltop Ranch, and the Big Fresno Fair. We appreciate everything everybody did and for all of you who entered. And for the winners who are still yet to come on Kiss Country.
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5: Here in Fresno, traffic's still heavy both directions of the 180 at the northbound 41 connector. In Dinuba, we have a two-vehicle accident, Road 80 at Avenue 416. And near Porterville, we have a two-vehicle accident on West Street at Avenue 128. This traffic report is brought to you by Chichansey Gold Resort and Casino. I'm Michael Reed with your afternoon traffic.
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0: Hudson Westbrook painted you pretty on 93.7 Kiss Country. Wrapping up an O-Talk Triple Play. Hi there, it's Jody Joe. So we found out today that Ella Langley and Tucker Wetmore have been an item for some time now. So if you would like to go see Ella at Red Rocks in Colorado October 7th, you might be going with your bestie. This includes the flights, the hotel, the tickets to the show. All you got to do is text the national keyword BLUE, B-L-U-E, to 95819 right now to enter for a chance to win. Text the national keyword BLUE, B-L-U-E, to 95819 right now. And you could be going to see Ella Langley at Red Rocks October 7th. And who knows? You may get a peek at Tucker Wetmore now that they're public and all. He might be traveling with her.
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17: Checking the South Valley near Porterville, we have a two-vehicle accident on West Street at Avenue 128. Here in Fresno, traffic is slow, westbound 180 at the northbound 99 connector. Also in Fresno, traffic is slow as well, southbound 41 between the Herndon and Shields Avenue exits. 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I'm Michael Reed with your afternoon traffic.
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Don't Blink, that is Kenny Chesney on 93.7 Kiss Country. Hi there, it's Jody Joe. You want to go see Riley Green in Las Vegas? Well, this is a trip for two with Flights Hotel. Tickets to Riley's show and autographed vinyl of his new album. Text the national keyword WAY, W-A-Y, to 95819 right now to enter for a chance to win a trip to Las Vegas to see Riley Green. What? Here's Lainey Wilson on Kiss Country.

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Hi there, it's Jody Joe. Text the national keyword WAY, W-A-Y, to 95819 right now to enter for a chance to win a trip to Las Vegas to see Riley Green on Kiss Country. We could try.

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2: 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I'm Cole Wetzel with my new song with Ella Langley, Jaded. 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
2: 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It's from, you know, the most notable restaurant in East Texas, I'd say, Pittsburgh Hot Links. 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I don't recommend it if you're going to go run for 5 miles or do whatever you're doing. But no, it's great. 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

0: What if?
1: Kane Brown, Lauren Elena, and What Ifs. It's Country Nights Live. I chatted with Kane not that long ago about maybe some new sound coming from him.
2: I feel like there's another sound. I have a song called Something I Don't Know that I've teased a little bit just recently. That a lot of people was like, yo, this is what we need from you. That it's a completely different sound. I haven't released anything like that.
1: What kind of vibe is it?
2: Kind of more just like a little bit more hip-hoppy, but not hip-hop, if that makes any sense. Yeah. I don't really know how to explain it. I would just say a different version of Kane Brown.
1: You know what we're going to do? We're going to wait and find out, because I hope you put it out there to all of us.
2: Yeah, I have a plan to write try and do like a little EP of that type of sound and just see what it does.
1: Oh, that'd be cool.
2: Yeah, just to have fun.
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day, Potts Farm was a place to go. 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Jack and Jim were a few good men. 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Y'all ain't listening. Them old dirt.

0: 7, and there's lots of rumors that they're working on new music, Florida Georgia Line. Here's Tyler Hubbard solo. Great song. It's called Land.
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Mark it on your calendars. John Morgan, who, by the way, just wrote, I think, 13 songs for Jason Aldean's new project. Wow. He's going to be on the show with us October 9th. Here's Kid Myself.

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1: 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Ella Langley just made chart history. Her smash Choose in Texas now has spent 23 weeks at number one on the Billboard Hot 100 Songs chart. That's the longest run ever for any song, topping Mariah Carey's previous record. It's a massive win for Ella and a milestone moment for country music. And investigators have confirmed actress and Nashville star Hayden Panettiere died from the toxic effects of fentanyl combined with several prescription drugs. The coroner ruled her death an accident, and authorities are continuing to investigate how she obtained the pill believed to be laced with the lethal levels of fentanyl. That's your Country Nights Live news update. I'm Bev Rainey.
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Low Cash actually wrote this song, and Keith Urban called him up right when they were just down and out, ready to give up, and said, hey, I'm going to record that song. You going to fly? Changed everything for them. Love Keith Urban. Fantastic song.

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1: Born and raised in Bixby, Oklahoma. My name's Corey Kent, and I make Heartland rock and roll music, and husband, father of four. 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But just, I would say I'm a guy that's chasing two dreams at the same time. 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Want to show my kids that ambition and hard work pay off. 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

This is interesting. Dierks Bentley partnering with the Tennessee Innocence Project to put on the inaugural Justice Jam in late October. That's actually to help people who have been wrongfully convicted. Here's Livin'. This morning.

0: Okay, got a question. Have you gotten your $22 smoothie from Mega Maroney yet? Look it up.
1: I think Hailey Bieber did the first one. Megan's the second. Here's Medicine.

0: talking about, well, everybody's got a job that they didn't like, right?
1: One of the worst jobs, definitely the most physical, was probably pouring concrete. I did that for a year with a friend that had a concrete business, and we poured a lot of concrete. I just remember, you know, really early mornings and really late nights. It was basically work. If the sun was up, we were working, and that was pretty influential in creating the work ethic that I have. It was either that or my dad had a tree service that I grew up working with him doing that as well, which was, again, very manual labor, very long days, taught me a lot about working hard. And as hard as it was, I'm thankful for those years. I love working hard, and I'm grateful for the struggle that got me where I'm at.
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0: Y'all are really wanting to hear this song tonight. I've gotten 4 requests for it all throughout the United States. Such a good song. Hardy wrote it. Eric Church, Morgan Wallen, and Tim McGraw on it with him. It's MacArthur.
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0: Hi.
1: I want to know if you could play Lanny Wilson, I've Got a Heart Like a Truck.
0: Yes.
1: Thank you and have a blessed day.
0: You too.

0: Rethink some things in Luke Holmes on Country Nights Live. I'm Bev Randy. Got a request for some Zach Top right around the corner. And, you know, he says there is a downside to fame.
1: I don't spend near enough time getting my hands dirty anymore, that's for sure. Then it seems more like a vacation to get outside than it was feeling like work when I was a kid. Life's way too fast now, too. It seemed like it was pretty slow moving. I guess it always is when you're a kid a little bit. Probably the biggest thing is waking up in the same spot when I was growing up, and now I never wake up in the same town. I wake up somewhere else and got to figure out where I am.
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Don't forget, we've got Kenny Chesney coming on the show this Friday, kicking off at 7 o'clock. He's got a lot going on. New album, new music, new tour, new... we'll get into all of it with him. Don't you worry about it. Right now, John Party and Boots Off. 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

0: did the music video for Worst Way come about? Here's some funny moments.
1: I remember reading the first kind of script for a video that a director sent over, and it was very, like, it wasn't it. It was too much, you know. And when you do a song like that, it's going to be a little cheesy, but you got to, like, for me, it wanted to be funny. So we went, and I don't know if y'all noticed the tie of Bull Durham at the end. You know, we're sitting there eating cereal with a bathrobe on. That was one of my favorite movies growing up. Kevin Costner and Susan Sarandon, and, you know, the goofy, like, giving a thumbs up to the picture of my grandpa, and, you know, like, throwing the wine and throwing the roses and stuff. I thought it was pretty funny, and it's obviously become a huge video. So I don't know. It's a unique thing, because that's kind of out of my comfort zone, is that love song. I don't write a lot of those, but maybe I got to live in that space a little more. I don't know.
0: Please do, Riley. He just did a phenomenal job scoring his first contestant on The Voice this week. Here's Riley's Worst Way. This is Country Nights Live.

0: Are you country and you know it? It's Luke Bryan, who, by the way, has his new album Signs out. I had a chance to chat with him about it.
1: If I put an album title, this is all my party songs. I mean, every song on there could be a party song. But, you know, I just want every album to have little things that people relate to. And, you know, I think, with all albums, I think you love the songs you love, you implement them in your life. That doesn't mean every song on my album is going to affect everybody the same. Some people are going to like what I'm talking about, some people aren't, but, you know, it's my interpretation of the album I wanted to make right now in my life, and I'm really, really proud of it and happy about it.
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0: Charles Wesley Godwin, you know, his songs are like therapy for a whole bunch of us, but him writing the songs is therapy for him.
1: When I'm writing it, that's my therapeutic outlet, is the songs and the music. I'm not a very outwardly emotional person, but in the songs, I can channel all that. That's my grief. That's where I put it into. That's what kind of keeps all my pieces together. And if it does that for other people, that's honestly the reason for going out there on the road. That's kind of it, is doing it for the folks there at the show.
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John Morgan's going to be joining us on the show coming up on October 9th. Sketch that on your calendar real quick. There you go. Such a great guy. Here's Kid Myself.

0: Kid myself and John Morgan, who's going to be on the show real soon. It's Bev. How are you tonight? Got Blake Shelton around the corner. Thanks so much for that request. You know, he gives Nashville songwriters credit where credit is due for his career.
1: Never really considered myself a great songwriter, and the reason is because there's so many incredible songwriters in Nashville, and I wouldn't be sitting here with a career right now if it wasn't for the songwriters in Nashville and the publishers who took a chance on me, especially as a young artist. Austin was a song that was pitched to me by two unknown songwriters, Kirsty Manna and David Kent, and they took a chance on me. I took a chance on them, and it just shows you when the right artist gets the right song, it can create and change the course of someone's life forever, and it did for me. And right up until recently, I just recorded now my 200th album, it feels like, and I've got one song on there that I wrote, and the rest are all other writers in Nashville, because I'm always hearing something that it just blows me away.
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0: From Jason Aldean anytime soon. It's Country Nights Live with Keith Urban up next. 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
1: I think for me, every show is different anyway because of the flow that I give in between songs, make some quarterback calls and whip out a song that isn't on the set list, do an extended guitar solo or do something different in the song, the same song. 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Even if it's the same set list, it's not going to be exactly the same night after night. I can't do it. I'd go crazy.
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always say this song reminds me of the whole Yellowstone series and the generations and the land. It's Hardy, Eric Church, Morgan Wallen, and Tim McGraw. Here's MacArthur.

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1: 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Ella Langley just made chart history. Her smash Choose in Texas now has spent 23 weeks at number one on the Billboard Hot 100 Songs chart. That's the longest run ever for any song, topping Mariah Carey's previous record. It's a massive win for Ella and a milestone moment for country music. And investigators have confirmed actress and Nashville star Hayden Panettiere died from the toxic effects of fentanyl combined with several prescription drugs. The coroner ruled her death an accident, and authorities are continuing to investigate how she obtained the pill believed to be laced with the lethal levels of fentanyl. That's your Country Nights Live news update. I'm Bev Rainey.
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Kenny Chesney's coming on the show this Friday. Don't miss it. It's going to be huge. I'm Bev Rainey. This is Country Nights Live. Thank you, as always, for being a part of the show. It's Lauren, Elena, and Chase Matthew and all my exes. Another

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1: He's a ranch hand in a pinch, man. Hotter than the red on the cattle brand. Cause she's a gold digger with a quick trigger. A cast iron skillet swinging lid flipper. Now he's a double wide on the county line. Sipping on a six pack of Lone Star Light. She did him dirty, took him to the cleaners. Now her

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1: My name's Justin. It is the Overnight Rye. Luke Bryan, brand new album out this past Friday called Signs. There's a song on there called Killer. If you come across it, take a listen. It's got a very unique concept. I can't stop thinking about it.

0: They followed the rule. My name's Justin. It's the Overnight Ride. I mean, it's not a real rule, but it's a rule that you and I have made up on this show. If a baby is born at a business or on an airplane, which has happened before recently, the baby's got to be named. Something to do with the business or the airplane. Well, over in Europe, a British couple had a baby boy, a healthy baby boy. He's fine. He's good. In a KFC parking lot. Now, they visited the hospital that morning, sent home because it was too early for delivery. They got on the road, had to pull off into a KFC, and Cody was born. And you might be saying, Justin, Cody has nothing to do with KFC. Oh, no. The baby's nickname officially is Colonel Cody. They followed the rule that we've come up with. Now, I was looking through the KFC herbs and spices, the copycat recipe, because no one knows what the real one is. I'm looking through here. I don't know if any of these could be names. You go with herb, you know, herbs and spices. There's paprika, garlic salt, ground ginger. Ginger would be good. Celery salt, thyme, oregano, basil. Could have named the baby Basil or Basil. But they did it. They followed the rule. They named the baby after where he was born, which is a Kentucky Fried Chicken.
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So we know that the boys from Florida Georgia Line getting back together. They are doing the festival circuit this spring into summer. No stadium tour yet, although I feel like it's happening. It looks like Megan Maroney might be doing kind of the same thing. She was announced for the Windy City Smokeout in Chicago. A couple other festivals around the country. Teasing Megan. A lighter schedule. Still insane show. It's Medicine on the Overnight Ride.

My name's Justin. It is The Overnight Ride, as always, on Instagram. Justin Off Air. Call or text 615-737-1033. It's Flatland Cavalry and Never Coming Back.

His debut album was called Sunshine State, came out in May. Said it feels like he's been working on it his entire life and just didn't know it. It's McCoy Moore, Forget We Ever Met, on the Overnight Ride.

kind of runs in the family for Zach John King. My name's Justin. This is the Overnight Ride. His grandmother, growing up, a poet, surrounded by that and traditional country music. Zach John King, and get to drinking.

It is National Punctuation Day. My name's Justin. This is the Overnight Ride. Our favorite punctuation has to be the exclamation point. I just want to remind everybody, it's so easy to pop those in emails and texts, but the person on the other end is reading it as you're yelling at them. And I'm guilty of it, too. I be popping them things in left and right. I got to stop. But then I put the period in. It sounds like I'm mad. So I just negate punctuation in emails now.

One day until the new album from Corey Kent, Heartland Rock and Roll, is out tomorrow. He's been counting down the days by wearing different jerseys. 4 days left, 3 days left, 2 days. At one point, he had a Chipper Jones jersey for 10 days left. Do I remember Chipper's number right? I think I did. I'm a Phillies fan. Don't judge me. I've been

0: You're sitting in an airport and everybody has their headphones on. Have you ever been curious? My name's Justin. This is the Overnight Ride of what they are listening to. Because I feel like sometimes we judge a book by its cover. You might not know what they're listening to. There's researchers in Hong Kong who have developed a way to eavesdrop on headphones up to 100 feet away. So you're sitting in the little corral area at the airport. Can eavesdrop on what other people are listening to and fully judge them. But then they could listen to you too. Like if that was me, I'd be creeping on everybody. And then they would hear what I'm listening to in my headphones and say, why does that guy keep listening to the Family Matters theme song over and over again?
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New song from Morgan Wallen came out last week for the Grand Theft Auto video game soundtrack. Next Friday, Ella Langley and Miranda Lambert are going to have a brand new song together called Snakeskin Boots on Miranda's new album, Crisco. Here's Ella Morgan, I Can't Love You Anymore.

Kenny Chesney on the show tomorrow. My name's Justin. This is The Overnight Ride. Very excited for it. The new album out tomorrow. He's doing a pop-up show here in Nashville. And tickets for his stadium tour go on sale tomorrow. It's the biggest Kenny Day ever.

If you're in Ohio, you're lucky, or if you're near Ohio, or like traveling, you're lucky, because they just announced the Buckeye Country Superfest lineup. Parker McCollum, Chris Stapleton, Cody Johnson, all in the same day. A lot of caffeine, a lot of water. That's how you get through it. I've been

0: So it is looking like the new Taylor Swift song we get this upcoming Friday will not be country, even though she just had a number one hit on country radio. My name's Justin. It's The Overnight Ride. The song on Friday will be called Patient Zero. And she also announced four more songs will be added to her 2025 album, The Life of a Showgirl, which was not a country album. So the full-time return to country is not yet, although I feel like we're getting it soon. She's wrapping up the last pop album, and then we'll get a T-Swift country album. Maybe in the spring? I don't know.
1: 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The Overnight Ride. Live from Nashville and heard across America. We'll be right back.

My name is Justin. This is the Overnight Ride, as always, on Instagram. Justin Off Air. The phone number, 615-737-1033. Hardy, Eric Church, Morgan Wallen, Tim McGraw. Here's MacArthur.

Cody Loden took to social media and said, "Hey, I heard my songs are on the radio. Hey, Cody, they are. And here it is. It's Cody Loden, Drinks Can Drink on the Overnight Ride.

Good morning, good evening, whatever time of day it is for you. Always happy that you are here. My name is Justin. This is the Overnight Ride. In the 60s right now in Nashville. Perfect time of year for the greatest outfit of all time. A hoodie and shorts. My mood is through the roof.

0: I need to apologize to my mother because I feel like I poisoned her over the weekend, and it was under false pretenses. My name's Justin. This is the Overnight Ride. Parents in town. Took them to 6th and Peabody here in Nashville, where one of the homes of Old Smoky Moonshine, Old Smoky Distillery, happens to be. And when you walk in, you can do a moonshine tasting. The moonshine tasting, only $13, the premium one. You get a 9-ounce beer, 13 different samples of moonshine and other things, and a $10 coupon to spend in their gift shop. It is a deal and a half. And I sold it to my mom as, hey, these moonshines are good in your morning coffee, because she's retired now and she can do whatever she wants. She's like, great, let's do it. Because there's a pumpkin spice moonshine. There's a chocolate brownie moonshine. There's a peanut butter cup moonshine. What I didn't tell her was it starts off with a couple 100 proof ones. And I watched my poor retired mother, who I love with my whole heart, struggle through those. And then at the end, they give you the cream ones to calm you down. I don't know if she'll ever forget me, because she went to bed very, very early that night and missed all the Philadelphia Eagles parties that were here in Nashville. So I did kind of poison my mom under false pretenses, but she found a new coffee creamer. It's the pumpkin spice one.
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was done for. Chris and Preston Alokash are saying something cosmic is coming our way tomorrow. I don't know what that means. Right now, though, I got the new one from them. Alokash talking about on the overnight ride. If I'm

Someone online said that Chase Matthew has the energy of McDonald's sweet and sour sauce. Now he's asking people, if someone were to describe you as a sauce, what would it be? I'm going to go ahead and say I am Ken's honey mustard. Makes sense somehow.

0: October 2nd, that is the official date for the new Hardy song. My name's Justin. This is The Overnight Ride. Not sure what it's called, but he posted on Instagram a short little video of a guy in a truck with a rifle. It says October 2nd, and then a gold box. I do not know what the gold box means, but a couple weeks ago, Hardy said he's got the best music with the best concepts and the best writers right now. So we have to wait until next Friday to get what we're getting from Hardy. He can do no wrong, so it's going to be awesome.
1: 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The Overnight Ride. 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We'll be right back.
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Kiss Country.

To all my Buckeyes, everybody listening in Ohio, you may have the single greatest festival lineup of all time. Buckeye Country Superfest. You ready for this? Parker McCollum, followed by Cody Johnson, followed by Chris Stapleton. All in one day. How do you survive? A lot of water. Always a lot of water. It's Parker McCollum killing me on the overnight ride.

Tomorrow on the show, we will have Kenny Chesney talking about his brand new album, Silver Sands Marina, which is also out tomorrow. Next week on the show, talking to John Morgan about new music and this song. It's Kid Myself on the Overnight Ride.

Kenny Chesney on the show tomorrow talking about the brand new album, what's going on with the tour that he just announced. And this hour, we got a premiere of a new song from him before we hear the album tomorrow. Right now, though, let's carry on the Overnight Ride.

0: Just know if you surprise somebody with a dog like I did to my mom, you will be dealing with some weird situations years later. My name's Justin. It's the Overnight Ride. My dog, Murph, family dog, Murphy, lives at home with my parents. She is so spoiled. She is an English cream retriever, the white golden retriever. Over the past 3 years, she's 5 years old. When you take her for a walk, she has to go to our neighbor's dog's lawn, steal a toy, and then come home. If she does not steal the toy, she will not come home. She will lay on the ground, and she's 110 pounds, and you cannot move her. The strongest of strong cannot move her. We have been dealing with this for 3 years. No idea how to break the habit, because you have to pass the house when you take her on a walk. My sister the other day broke the case. And if you have a dog like this, we've got you covered. My sister took a bunch of Murphy's toys in the middle of the night, snuck over to the neighbor's house, and scattered her toys on their front lawn, with their permission, mind you. The next day, walked Murphy. Murphy stole one of her own toys and brought them home. Genius. I don't know how we didn't think of this before. Just know, though, if you are going to dump toys on your neighbor's lawn, you probably should call them before, which is what we did. Thank God we didn't do it without their permission, because that would have been cops and HOA and them taking our dog away, maybe.
1: 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We'll be right back.
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Dream to play in country music. Post a TikTok covering Morgan Wallen. Winds up opening for Morgan Wallen. And now, he's on the radio. Blake Whiting bet on that on the overnight ride.

Here's what's happening. Tomorrow, we have Kenny Chesney on the show. Right now, I'm going to play Luke Combs' Rethink Some Things. Then I'm going to play Jelly Roll Hands Up. And then we're going to world premiere a brand new Kenny Chesney song. No one's heard before. All right? So stay here. It's the Overnight Ride.

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1: I feel like to be a big city, you have to have a few things. A couple weeks ago, we said you have to have a Starbucks across the street from another Starbucks. You have to have a Sbarro pizza, because I've never seen those outside of a big city. Give or take a few rest stops. You also have to have a McDonald's. That's at least two floors in a big city. 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Makes you feel fancy while having your Big Mac. It's Dylan Scott, Dear Big City, on the Overnight Ride. Yeah.

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0: So we know Hardy has a brand new song on October 2nd. Tim McGraw put out new music this past summer. Eric Church has new music out and is going on tour with Kenny Chesney. And Morgan Wallen's given us two songs that aren't on an album yet. Here's your update of all four of these people. Hardy, Eric Church, Morgan Wallen, Tim McGraw. It's MacArthur on the Overnight Ride.
1: My name's John MacArthur and I work this dirt.

Later on this evening, Luke Bryan is playing a show here in Nashville, and it's labeled Luke Bryan and Friends. The clues of who's showing up: Darius Rucker, Derek Bentley, Luke Combs, George Burge. He posts them all on Instagram. One of them I can't figure out. Another long-

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My name's Justin. This is The Overnight Ride. This hour, we'll have a sneak peek at a brand new Ella Langley song with Miranda Lambert. Right now, Ella, by herself, is loving life again on The Overnight Ride.

0: We're having a girl dance.
1: It is late at night and weird things happen. My name's Justin. This is the Overnight Ride. Like what's happening right outside my window right now. One of our sports guys here, very big cat dad. Earlier this evening, we discovered a litter of kittens and their mother living underneath of the studio. So he is currently outside with his cat food, cat litter box, some cat toys, trying to get the cats to come out so we can take them to a local rescue. Get them fixed up, get them healthy, and get them adopted. Now, he works for the sports station, but I'm campaigning to name them after some country legends. And they're all black cats, too, which I feel like you don't see with litters of kittens. This is an ongoing situation. We'll see if it gets resolved tonight. He's got to do a sports midday show in a couple hours, so I don't know how that's going to go for him. I hope he gets the cats, and we hope to get them healthy.
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My name's Justin. This is the Overnight Ride. Kenny Chesney on the show tomorrow. And right now, a new song from him, Remember Me That Way, on the Overnight Ride.

Ian Munsick, Love is Blind, on the overnight ride, opened his bar in South Dakota over the weekend looking at the drink menu. He has Ian's Extra Dirty Martini. It's a filthy martini. 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

0: The album is called Crisco. It is out next Friday by Miranda Lambert. My name's Justin. It's the Overnight Ride. And Miranda and Ella Langley will have a song together.
1: Once upon another time, when angels were on Mulholland Drive, long before she left Los Angeles. Like roses on a black lapel, one by one they all just fell like stars into the hills of Beverly Hills.

0: Of course, Miranda Lambert, one of the writers on Choosing Texas, now the Billboard Hot 100 number one song, the longest running for 23 weeks. 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

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Kiss

My name's Justin. This is the Overnight Ride. You always know where to find me. Justin Off Air on Instagram. Right now, it's Coe Etzel, LL Langley, Jaded on the Overnight Ride.

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1: I had the most terrifying experience happen on my way to work, and it really didn't happen. I don't know if I'm delusional because the heat and our AC went out. I mean, I don't know. I didn't get much sleep.
2: But... oh, no. So let's go. AC went out. That's never good.
1: Yeah, especially this time of year. But a part's been ordered. It's going to be fixed today. But so last night, I didn't get any sleep. Like I just...
2: It's hard to sleep when it's warm, right?
1: Yes, it is. No. I need like cooling blankets. That's what I need to invest in. But I'm driving and, you know, I always talk to my mom. And I don't know why this popped in my head, but I thought, I think there's a snake in my car. Okay, so I hear the sound and I am on the 41, like at Shields, mm-hmm. and I need to get to Shaw. So what, it's two exits, right?
2: Yeah, yeah.
1: And of course, the slowest car in the world is in front of me. And I am flipping out because I can't keep looking back. I need to look forward because I'm driving. And then I'm in my brain like, how would a snake get in my car? Because we live in the country.
2: Right, yeah.
1: It could happen, I'm sure. I don't know how. But now I'm like, do I just pull over on the side of the freeway and investigate? Or just try to get to work as fast as possible? Because I'm hearing a sound that sounds like slithering. And now I'm
2: You've got to be kidding me. Is this for real?
1: This is for real. I am flipping out. So I am, you know, get to Shaw. And then, of course, the one time I want a green light or the one time I don't want a green light, I have a green light. So I can't stop and investigate. And then it's just green lights all the way here. I was going way too fast on Shaw. But I thought if a cop pulls me over, I'm going to say, I think there's a snake in my car. And then I realized he would think I was crazy.
2: Yeah, especially this early in the morning.
1: Oh, my gosh. So I pull into the parking lot. I did not park correctly. I'm diagonal. I don't even care. I get out of my car, and I'm looking around, and it was my car shields. You know those things you put in the window?
2: Oh, and they're kind of like a foil material.
1: Yes,
2: so that was
1: the sound. They were like, yes, going against each other, and I'm still not convinced there's not a snake, so we're going to have to go.
2: Oh, great. Yeah, send me down there. Joe, go poke it with a stick.
1: But can that happen? I mean, I don't want to unlock a fear, but I kind of feel like it's kind of already unlocked, so I want to know.
2: Okay, are you somebody who leaves your car doors open all the
1: time
2: when you unload stuff?
1: No, but they can get in somehow. I don't know how. Maybe when someone opened the door, it got in really quick. So has that ever happened to someone? I don't know if I really want to know, but I kind of want to know. And then you're going to check my car for me.
2: Oh, great. So we're going to find out if there's a snake in your car. Lovely.
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0: There is a mom on TikTok who I think finally hacks potty training.
1: Okay? Oh, okay.
0: She's trying to train her 2-year-old son, and she has like a reward system. So you got to hear this mom talk about it.
2: Genius parenting hack from a mom of 4. I told my 5-year-old that every time his 2-year-old brother goes potty, I'll give each of them a Hershey's kiss. And now my 5-year-old is teaching his brother how to potty. And I'm just sitting back, passing out Hershey's kisses and not changing any diapers anymore. Follow me for more genius parenting advice.
0: So she cracked the code. Because think about it. Now, not only is she having the 5-year-old help out with the 2-year-old, the 2-year-old probably looks up to the 5-year-old and is like, oh, yes. And then they both get rewarded and she gets a little break.
1: See, that works in the house when you have young kids like that. I can tell you, when I have the only child in a house full of adults, because at the time my sister was living with my parents.
0: Yeah.
1: I remember when, you know, my niece would go to the bathroom, she would get an M&M.
0: Yeah.
1: So as, you know, being the adults that we were, my dad and I want to know if we're going to get M&M's every time we get to the bathroom.
0: Oh my gosh, of course. Of course.
1: And we also wanted a sticker on the chart so everyone knew that we went to the bathroom properly. It's Chris and Joe on 93.7 Kiss Country.
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0: You're a Sasquatch. Did I say it right?
1: A Sasquatch, yes.
0: Yeah, you don't have boots on, right? It's Chris and Joe on 937 Kiss Country. I want one of those shirts, by the way. You see them.
1: Yes, I know what you're talking about, the Sasquatch.
0: Yes, so this is so cool. Police in New Jersey are dressing up as shrubs. That way they can catch distracted drivers, right? Like covered in fake foliage on the side of the street. But when they're standing, they look more like Sasquatch.
1: Yes, because they're trying to, you know, target those distracted drivers, you know, people as they're probably, you know, fiddling with, you know, maybe their phones while they're driving, maybe dealing with GPS, all the things they shouldn't be doing.
0: Well, I can tell you this. If you go to pretty much any hunting store, Sportsman's Warehouse, whatever, they have those leaf things. I put one on before, Joe.
1: Wait, hold on. You just have like a shrub costume laying around?
0: Yeah, it's for hunting.
1: No, I get what it's for, but I'm just saying, like, we just thought.
0: I wish I had it. I'd wear it here half the time, so no one would bother me.
1: I just want to know, like, the person that got pulled over, like, did you realize it wasn't a shrub? Or, like, at what point were you surprised that a giant man dressed up in greenery comes up to you and is like, ma'am, you were speeding?
0: That would be scary. Oh, my gosh. I want to see video of this, though.
1: This is fantastic. I love it. So don't be distracted when you drive. You don't have to worry about a shrub attacking you.
0: Right. It's Chris and Joe on 937 Kiss Country.
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1: We're here with Anthony Baeza.
2: He's a member of Fireball's FFA.
1: You were named Best Overall Large Animal Showman and Best Steer Exhibitor, along with your accomplishment with swine, dairy goats, small animals. And then you were named the FFA Member of the Month.
3: Yeah, that's correct.
1: Yeah. I mean, when I'm saying all these awards, are you like, oh, yeah, I did all that?
3: Yeah. I mean, it's a big accomplishment. I've kind of, you know, put in a lot of time and effort. You could ask my mom. I'm always at the farm no matter what. That's pretty much my second home. I just go home, sleep, and shower, and then I'm right back at the high school the next day to take care of my animals.
2: Is there any animals you don't raise? Because there was a lot. That was a list there. That was impressive. Yeah.
3: Well, I mean, right now, my project for my steer kind of finished. Madeira Fair kind of went by. So I currently have rabbits, KV, dairy goats, and the poultry.
1: So wait, did you have your steer at the Madeira Fair?
3: Yeah, I did.
1: We saw it. Vader, because remember we were talking about, that's like, was it after Darth Vader? Is that why you named it Vader?
3: So originally I wanted to name him, but on his ear tag, he had a blue ear tag, it had Vader on it, and it fit him, so I just stuck with it, and it just been with him since then.
1: That's crazy.
2: Oh, wow, that's pretty cool, man.
1: Yeah, so you have accomplished quite a bit. Also, with that, you like to give back to the community. What are some of the things you do with the community that this specifically has led to?
3: I think just going back to my FFA community, because I've helped out a lot. Every month of Saturday, there's always a farm work day, and usually I'm always there helping and cleaning, or helping out the new people who come in, showing them like what to do around there. And if not, then I'm a coach for Pop Warner for the Peewees. So I kind of help out with that too. You know, I've done sports all my life, like football. Originally got wrestling middle school year, but I really like football. So I want to help out too for the younger community to kind of go into that.
1: Now, are you still playing football this season?
3: Yes.
1: As well?
3: Yes.
1: Now, are you a junior?
3: I'm a senior.
1: Oh, you're a senior. Yeah. So this is a big year.
3: Yeah.
1: So it sounds like you go like our hours. Oh my gosh, you're at football training, then FFA, then school, then back.
2: Oh, wow. Yeah. How do you have time for all that, man?
1: Yeah.
3: I mean, sometimes you got to really find out what you really want, you know, especially time management and projects like that. You kind of want to pick what you choose. You may not be great at everything, but it's better to be involved.
1: Well, coming up, we have a surprise that we want to tell you about. I don't think Mom has told you, but we have something we want to let you in on coming up.
2: Yeah, big surprise coming up. We're chatting with Anthony Baeza, FFA student from Fireball. Again, do it next.
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4: Well, good morning. Right now, we've got a problem in Porterville, and this is a hit and run, Avenue 24 at Road 208. Also in Visalia, injury accident, Road 68 at State Route 137. And in Fresno, Clinton Avenue on-ramp to southbound 99, there is a hazard that's at the bottom of the on-ramp causing some issues. 152 to the Bay Area, a beautiful drive over Pacheco Pass. When you get to 156, a little bit of a slowdown, but not much. 9941, looking great. I'm Greg Lane. That is traffic.
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1: We're here with Anthony Baeza,
2: a senior from Fireball High School and a member of FFA.
1: We should finally let you in on the surprise.
2: Yeah, so I know you thought you were here just because we wanted to talk to you because you're an ag, and we love ag.
1: We support love it.
2: All the kids and what their projects. However, you did enter to be one of our Farmtastic Four. We're looking for four amazing kids in ag.
1: Mm-hmm. And you are one of our winners.
3: Really?
1: Yes, you are actually our first Farmtastic Four winner.
3: Oh my God.
2: Yeah, so that means you win a $500 MasterCard gift card and five tickets to the Big Fresno Fair. So hopefully that money will go to help with future projects.
3: Thank you so much.
1: Yes, you are welcome. Well, you know, we love the fact that you put in all this hard work. You are also giving back to your community. We can only imagine what your future looks like. What is it that you want to do in your future?
3: I want to be an ag teacher. I really find that enjoyable, especially with the relationships you build with students. And I still don't see myself in any other career because I kind of mentioned it my freshman year. I wasn't really a talkative person. I probably wouldn't even be able to do this interview. But that I'm a senior, I could like be out there, be a leader to everyone. And, you know, whoever's listening to this, I hope they could like understand that, you know, you just got to pursue your stuff. And, you know, one day you could just be out there.
1: Yeah, I love that. Who would have thought he was shy once?
2: I never would have guessed that. You're so charismatic and so personable, and I love that you're willing to give back to the future generations of ag kids. 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
1: Anthony Baeza, you are our first Farmtastic Four winner. 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
4: Well, good morning, northbound 99 Bardsley. We have a hazard there. There's a bunch of debris in the roadway causing some issues. Also, we are looking northbound 99 State Route 190 at the connector. There is a problem there with some disabled vehicles and a large container. So you put the two together and just be careful in their particular off-ramp. We do have a problem starting to develop on westbound 180. It is a very small slowdown heading into 99. The rest of 99 is up to speed limit. 41, both directions looking really good. And 168 and 180. No reports of any accidents. I'm Greg Lane. That is traffic.
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0: Tell me you're a mom without telling me you're a mom. I was gone like 2 hours yesterday afternoon. That's it. And my phone blew up.
1: Oh, no, Chris. What happened? It could have been that bad, right?
0: Oh, it's all over this one thing.
1: We'll get into it next. It's Chris and Joe on 93.7. This country.

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1: Tell me you're a mom without telling me you're a mom.
2: What happened, Chris?
1: So yesterday we went for a coworker's retirement party, right? Mm-hmm. Which I always want to support. Well, people in our business, and of course, she was a seller here 30 years. No, it was like almost 40.
2: A long time, yeah.
1: Yeah, and so it was great. We were hanging out with coworkers, but you know, I'm coming from my house, and it was going to take 45 minutes to get there. I leave, and I'm talking to my mom, whatever. All of a sudden, I'm like, oh, I need to get this. It's one of the boys.
2: Mm-hmm.
1: So I get
2: Mind you, you just left.
1: I just left.
2: You probably
1: left.
2: Just saw them, right?
1: I just saw them. Yes. And they ask, how long are you going to be gone? I'm like, you know, I'll probably be back, because this is 4:30 or 4 o'clock. I'm like, I'll probably be back around 6:30. Oh, I'm hungry. And I'm like,
2: what?
1: Okay. And I didn't make dinner because I'm gone. And I'm like, well, you can drive. Why don't you have your brother, who's right by a food place, pick you up something? Oh, okay. And then you can make me something when you get back? Yes, I'll make dinner when I get back.
2: Two dinners?
1: Two dinners. Oh, it would be three or four, Joe. Let's be real. So then I hang up with him. I call my mom back. And then my other son calls and tells me about his day and needs this or that. And I'm like, okay. So in a 45-minute drive, a majority of that was figuring out, A, they noticed I was gone, and then figuring out how I'm going to do all these things while I'm at this event.
2: We noticed there's no food. What do we do?
1: Yes. I'm like, oh my gosh. It's not like you're 4 and 5.
2: That's what I'm saying. You have what? A 16, 17-year-old?
1: Yes.
2: And almost a 20-year-old?
1: Yes.
2: Yeah. Oh my goodness.
1: Yes. You know what that tells me? I'm needed. Actually, it tells me I need to do a better job of teaching them how to cook for themselves.
2: At least you feel wanted, right?
1: Yeah, I awesome? Do. Only for food, Joe. Same as here. Oh, my God.
2: By the way, I need you to use the microwave for me.
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3: Good morning. Things are looking great right now if you're traveling on north or southbound 99 between Madera and Fresno this morning. 41, same thing. We got a little delay at Avenue 12 in Madera, but the rest of the drive on 41 to 180 is looking really good. We do have a report of a small fire westbound 168 at 41. Emergency personnel are on the scene. I'm Greg Lane. That is traffic.
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0: Imagine your wedding day.
2: Ew.
0: What? What? Okay, I'm sorry. Imagine you're a bride on your wedding day. You want everything to be perfect. You want to look your best, right?
2: Mm-hmm.
0: Well, two rowers saved the day in Bedford, England the other day after a bride's veil was blown off by a gust of wind. That's a big deal. And it flew into the nearby river.
2: Ew.
0: Luckily, they were members of a rowing team on the lake, and they used their oars to keep it from sinking.
2: Oh, impressive.
0: Then it would be ruined, right? Yeah. The veil was eventually returned to the wedding party, although it turned green from the river water and had to be thrown away the next day. But the bride said they found the whole thing hilarious. At least they could laugh about it.
2: I mean, you would have to laugh at it at that point, right? Kiss Country Kindness is sponsored by Jeff Nett Shaw with Shaw Some Comfort.
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3: Well, good morning. We've got some problems in Visalia, northbound 99 at County Line Road. There is an accident. Emergency personnel are now on the scene. Looking at 41 and 99 throughout the Fresno-Clovis area, we've got some little bit of slowdown by Olive Avenue on southbound 99, but not much. And on westbound 180, just past 41 southbound by Belmont, there is definitely a little bit of slowdown there. 168 and 180, looking good in both directions. I'm Greg Lane, and that is traffic.
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1: Yes, we're going to have all that coming up in just a few. 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

0: Coming up on the Daily Dish with Chris, did two of the biggest names in country music just make their relationship official?
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0: I will say this. We said this a couple months ago.
2: Yeah.
0: And now it is true. People magazine says, yep, the rumors are true. Ella Langley and Tucker Wetmore are dating.
2: Woohoo!
0: They first sparked rumors back in December. I think that's when we started saying it, when they were seen at a bar in the British Virgin Islands.
2: They're very chummy on a beach, were they not?
0: Yes,
2: I thought it was interesting.
0: Exactly. Well, Ella and her number one fella were seen leaving the Nashville Songwriter Awards on Tuesday night because she was awarded, obviously, Song of the Year. It should be Song of the Decade for choosing Texas.
2: I'm so excited for this. I know that when we chatted with Tucker at the rodeo a few years back, he was talking about, you know, looking for love and trying to find the right, you know, woman for him. So I'm glad it's Ella.
0: I am too.
2: I ship this. This is great.
0: I love it. So actress Rita Wilson, you know, the wife of Tom Hanks, has a massive cross tattoo on her back, just like her son, Chet Hanks.
2: What do you mean massive? It goes from like the neck all the way down to right above her, you know, her booty.
0: Yes. And she shared a photo to promote her new song, Stranger with Age, which is out now.
2: You know, as somebody who has a matching tattoo with somebody else.
0: Yeah.
2: I even find this a little weird because that's a big tattoo.
0: That's a big tattoo. Disney Plus and Hulu raised their prices for the fourth time in 4 years. 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Okay, when I had it, it went from like $50 to $60 to almost $100 bucks.
2: Do you remember what it was originally? $6.99?
0: Yes! Or you got it for free because you were a Verizon customer. What happened?
2: Again, cutting the cord, not worth it.
0: No, it's not worth it.
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3: Good morning. This report is brought to you by the all-new North Fork Moto Casino, opening this October in Madera off of Highway 99. Right now, westbound 180 heading into southbound 41, we've got some big backup there. Looking at 99 at McKinley is where the brakes are, and between McKinley and Olive Avenue is particularly slow on southbound 99. 168 still looking really good, and on Highway 41 southbound, we have a little issue at McKinley on the on-ramp. I'm Greg Lane. That is traffic.
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1: We'll tell you all about what ruined her morning routine coming up in just a few. 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
1: If you think you're having a rough morning, listen to this mom as she shares her misfortune on TikTok.
2: Good morning. My name is Whitney and I am an idiot. I woke up this morning, was getting ready to take my kids to school, and backed into my husband's truck like the idiot I am. Couldn't tell you how fast I was going, but amazing, just great.
1: I feel her pain. Yes, I feel like that, knock on wood, that has not happened yet, but I feel like I could easily do that. Not on purpose.
3: We know you can't back up to save your life anyway.
1: 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So you better not be parked behind me. 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
1: Stop.
3: Where I almost put it in reverse. I wasn't paying attention.
1: Oh, no. Gosh,
3: and then I realized, oh, wait, there's people behind me. Meaning like cars, not actual people.
1: Yeah.
3: Anyway, this is why I don't drive places.
1: Oh my gosh. Yikes. It's Chris and Joe on 93.7 Kiss Country.
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4: Good morning. We are looking right now at McKinley on-ramp southbound 41. There is a definite problem with a hit-and-run non-injury accident. West Jensen at South Fruit. There is a non-injury accident working there. We have some delays on westbound 180 heading in to southbound 99, and still 168 looking good. This report brought to you by the all-new North Fork Moto Casino, opening this October in Madera, right off of Highway 99. I'm Greg Lane. That's traffic.

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1: Who's the best friend in a relationship and who's the worst friend in a relationship? There's always, you got to be one or the other, right?
2: There's always one that holds it together for the other person. In our situation, you're the world's best friend, and I'm the world's worst friend.
1: Oh, no. Gosh. Okay, well, I guess it's better that I'm the best, not the worst.
2: Yesterday, you were very thoughtful and sweet, and you came over and talked to me to hand me something. And at one point, when someone like walks near you, like sometimes like the air in the room wafts.
1: Yeah.
2: Well, I initially thought there was something wrong with me because I noticed it smelled a little like, I don't know, spicy kind of smelling and a little like zesty. And
1: yeah,
2: I'm like,
1: and you're like, you shower.
2: I know I showered, but I'm sniffing myself at this point. And then like there's part of me that I was like, girl, did you skip a shower, right?
1: Hold on. Are you thinking I'm a zesty bestie?
2: Kind of thought you were.
1: No.
2: And then out of nowhere, you pull out your bag, you're like, I brought you some fresh basil, here you go. And I'm like, oh, that makes so much more sense. But again, my intrusive thoughts won, and I'm like, which one of us stinks? Because it kind of smells a little earthy and a little spicy all at the same time.
1: Okay, I will tell you this. Actually, I appreciate the fact that you consider yourself the worst, but I appreciate the fact that you're looking out for one of us smelling. Okay, because if I ever do, you need to let me know. Okay?
2: No, I definitely will. If I don't say it, my face will.
1: Oh, yes.
2: I was just so confused because at one point, like, I swear, at first thought was me. Right. Wasn't you. But then I was like, maybe it might be you because you're in my space because you came to hand me something. You know what I mean?
1: Yes.
2: And you pushed air towards me.
1: Yes, I brought him basil from my garden, and it is very strong. It is so good, though. Have you? Oh, you didn't have a chance.
2: I didn't like make pesto last night or anything, but no, it's on my list of things to do. Actually, it's on a list of things for my mom to do.
1: I was gonna say yes. Yes, and if you need more, I'll bring more. But hey, at least you're looking out for us, Joe.
2: Yeah.
0: A mom who's got it together and an overgrown man child who responds to praise and treats. If you have either, call Chris and Joe now at 1-800-767-KISS. 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
3: Good morning. This report is brought to you by the all-new North Fork Mono Casino opening this October in Madera, right off of Highway 99. We are looking right now at a big, big backup on westbound 168 coming into 180. That is where it starts, and it's all the way to 41 right now. And further down on westbound 180 into 99, there's some delays. Also, starting at Ashland, if you're on southbound 99, expect to hit the brakes. Very, very heavy traffic through Olive Avenue. I'm Greg Lane. That's traffic.
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6: 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I laugh and say, well, you're here, aren't you?
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1: We received a DM who wants to remain anonymous. So if you've been in a situation like this, please help Anonymous out for Therapy Thursday. Hey, Chris and Joe, I need your help. It seems like my family is being torn apart.
2: Oh, no.
1: I am one of four children, and we grew up very close household. Family always came first. But last year, my mom passed away. Oh, I'm sorry. I'm sorry for your loss.
2: Oh, no.
1: Now that both my parents have passed on, it's been nothing but fighting. Half my siblings want to save my parents' house, and the other half thinks it's time to sell. It's just been one big fight after another, and our parents raised us better than this. And I'm almost embarrassed to even admit this is a problem. Has this ever happened to any other families? How did you handle it? Please help.
2: Ooh.
1: Yikes.
2: That's a real tough one.
1: Yeah.
2: Because, you know, people are grieving. There's a lot of big emotions. There's a lot of emotional attachments to things.
1: Right.
2: I can understand how this could get out of control real quick, right? Even though you might have a plan or be prepared for some of this stuff. Until it happens to you, it's almost like you don't have a roadmap or really a way to get through it.
1: Yeah, so if you have been in a situation like this, please share what worked for you. 1-800-767-5477.
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3: Well, good morning. This report is brought to you by the all-new North Fork Mono Casino, opening this October in Madera, right off of Highway 99. West Shaw Avenue at Fruit, they're still dealing with a non-injury accident there. We are seeing some big slowdowns on our freeways right now, especially at 180. There is a big backup between 168 and northbound 41. Speaking of 41, we do have by Children's Boulevard on southbound 41, a lot of traffic. It pretty much is going to continue until you get to Herndon. Then things improve on northbound 41. However, northbound 41 is an issue because of some backup on 180. 168, look for some delays starting at McKinley. It's just all the traffic backing up getting in to westbound 180.

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0: It's Therapy Thursday with Chris and Joe on 93.7 Kiss Country. Because nothing says mental health like taking advice from strangers on the radio.
1: Fighting among siblings over parents passing away and leaving a house. Yeah. It sounds like in all their names. So what do you do? We got an anonymous DM, and that's exactly what happened. Both parents have now passed away. Four siblings, and two want to sell the house, two want to keep it.
2: And it's just become a giant feud, right? Right. What's the right thing to do? And then this person rightfully is like, I'm a little embarrassed to admit that our family's going through this fight right now because, you know, it's not how we were raised. We weren't raised to be these kind of people, yet somehow this is brought out in us. And so it's like, what do you do when you're in this situation?
1: Right. Josh, have you been in this situation?
3: My grandpa passed away last summer.
1: Oh, sorry. Oh.
2: So what ended up happening?
3: And my dad had been taking care of him for the last 5 years of his life, living at his house, living with him, like taking care of him. And sisters came over, you know, once a month or something, or around holidays, or to, you know, to ask for their kids to get, you know, money for clothes or whatever. And the will came out and grandpa told dad to keep the house, and they took him to court over it.
1: Why did they take him to court?
2: Yeah, oh no.
3: Said that they didn't get enough in the will, and like it wasn't split right. There's three kids, da da da da. It's like, well, my dad's there taking care of him. Like, if anyone deserves anything, and I hate the word deserves from talking about your dead grandpa, but...
1: So what ended up, like, happening?
2: Yeah, do they still have a relationship after this?
3: Yeah, they took him to court over the house. He won. He kept the house. He still lives there. But, yeah, that was crazy. He still doesn't talk to his sisters to this day.
1: Wow.
2: How
1: oh
2: sad.
1: Oh, my gosh. You know...
2: It's heartbreaking.
1: Yeah. 1-800-767-5477.
2: So what do you do when a family member passes away and then the family starts feuding over their stuff?
1: Yeah, share your experience and your advice.
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4: 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Opening in October in Madera, right off of Highway 99. We are looking at big congestion right now on 168, starting at McKinley, heading into westbound 180. Very, very heavy till you get to northbound 41. Southbound 41, we've got some issues starting at Children's Hospital, and it gets very heavy on southbound 41 at Herndon, pretty much through Bullard stop-and-go traffic right now. 99, things are moving along, and we have some delay. It starts pretty much at Dakota, and southbound 99 is just backed up to McKinley. So pack your patience. It'll pay off. I'm Greg Lane. That's traffic.
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0: Welcome to Therapy Thursday with Chris and Joe on 93.7 Kiss Country. Because sometimes you need advice from people just as messed up as you are.
1: It's Therapy Thursday. Anonymous sent us a DM. They are fighting among siblings. There's four of them. Their mom just passed away. Their father had already passed away. And they have this house. Two of them want to sell it.
2: The other two are like, no, we need to keep it in the family. You know, that's what the parents would have wanted. And they're embarrassed to admit that now there's this feud going on between siblings because they're like, that's not how we were raised. We should be better than this. Yet, you know, when emotions run high, things tend to happen and kind of blows up into something.
1: Yes.
2: Hey, Bridget, what's your story?
3: So I was dating this guy and his mom was passing away.
1: Oh no.
2: Awful.
3: She was in a coma and the family members were all in the hospital room. And I found it deeply disturbing that they were all sitting there arguing over the jewelry that was still on her body.
1: Oh my gosh, that is awful.
2: Wow. Like who was it?
1: Yeah.
3: It was his sisters and his brother, and they were all fighting over who got the necklace and who got what rings and the earrings.
1: Wow. Oh my gosh. And she's in a coma.
2: Wow. Yikes.
1: Jeez. You know, sometimes this brings out the worst in people.
2: It really does.
1: So share your stories. How do we help out Anonymous?
2: Yeah. What do you do when a family member passes away and now it's time to make the hard decisions? You know, do we get rid of their stuff? Do we keep it? Who gets what? It's messy.
1: 1-800-767-5477.
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4: Well, good morning. This report is brought to you by the all-new North Fork Moto Casino, opening this October in Madera off of Highway 99. We are looking at some serious backup right now. On southbound 99 in Fresno from Clinton all the way to Belmont, you're going to find stop-and-go traffic. We also have the same problem. 168 at McKinley is where traffic stops on 168 heading in to westbound 180 all the way to 41. That entire area right now is stop and go traffic, and northbound 41, it's going to be that way until you get to McKinley. Also on southbound 41 between Bullard and Ashland, very, very heavy traffic. I'm Greg Lane. That's traffic.
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Because sometimes you need advice from people just as messed up as you are.

0: Therapy Thursday, family is torn apart. There are four siblings. Their mother just passed away. Their father had passed away, I guess, several years ago. And now there's a house. Two want to sell it, two want to keep it, and now they are in constant fights.
1: Yeah, so what do you do in this situation? Because, you know, she's like, hey, you know, we were a close family. We shouldn't be fighting like this. Yet it kind of just boils over into this giant mess.
0: Right.
1: Abe, have you ever been in this situation?
2: When I was young, unfortunately, my father passed away.
0: Oh, sorry, Abe. Sorry about that.
1: That's awful.
2: I was 15, he was 54. And I asked his brother, my uncle, which we didn't really get along a lot, but out of respect, I said, do you want to be a pallbearer? And he said, no. I said, are you sure? He said, yeah, I don't need to be a pallbearer. I don't need none of that. Okay, so I called my relatives from Texas, and they flew out here to California to help me to be pallbearers for my dad's burial. At the funeral house, my uncle insisted on being a pallbearer, and I said, I already have family from out of town. They came all the way from Texas. You could walk in front or in back. That wasn't good enough. He got in my face, and we had to walk outside where the hearse is, and we ended up arguing it so bad that the police officer came out and told us that we need to stop, or he's going to arrest us because we're disturbing the whole funeral process.
0: Oh, wow.
2: So I felt bad, but he just didn't like us.
0: That is awful. I have never seen, I guess I didn't know that was a thing that you could be arrested at a funeral.
1: Well, yeah, if you're causing a scene.
0: Yeah, I guess so.
1: And you're extremely emotional, I'd imagine,
0: yes,
1: right?
0: Yes, very emotional, for sure.
1: That's a lot. Thanks for sharing your story,
0: yes,
1: Abe. It's so
0: thank
1: sad.
0: Thank you, Abe. Sorry that happened to you. 1-800-767-5477.
1: What do you do when a family member passes away and there's stuff they left behind? Who gets it? How do you handle it? What happens when it doesn't go as well as you hoped it would?
0: It's Chris and Joe on it's Therapy Thursday.
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4: Well, good morning. We've got a problem right now on Southbound 41, the Audubon overcrossing where there is an injury accident. We are also looking on Southbound 41 in Madera at Avenue 9 for with a crash there. And unfortunately, it's got from Avenue 12 on Southbound 41 almost all the way to Shields on Southbound 41. Lots and lots of stop-and-go traffic. It's also being affecting the other part of Northbound 41 coming off of 180. Things have started to improve on westbound 180, but we still have lots of stop-and-go traffic. This report is brought to you by the all-new North Fork Mono Casino, opening this October in Madera, right off of Highway 99. Greg Lane with traffic.
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1: Hi, this is Nikki from Kiss... From... Hi, this is Nikki from Fresno. I love listening to Chris and Joe in the morning.
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1: Therapy Thursday, we had Anonymous send us a DM. There are four siblings that are left because both their parents have passed away, and there's a house. Two want to sell it, two want to keep it. And so now they're like fighting, and the sibling that wrote it to us was like, we were raised better than this. I don't like this. I'm embarrassed to even ask. What do we do?
2: And that's the hard part, right? A lot of emotions involved. Chris, what are your final thoughts?
1: Well, my final thoughts are, if you can, lay everything out ahead of time. Have it, you know, where if you can get a trust, if you can get a will, have your wishes, because if not, things like this happen, you know?
2: And then at this point, you can be like, no, it's in writing. You can refer to that if you have any questions, if you're unsure.
1: Right, exactly. It's just, it's a lot to go through, because now, to be honest, they're probably going to have to go to court on this if they can't decide or get lawyers. And, you know, there's a lot. It could be in probate. There's all sorts of things.
2: So yeah, I guess you're right. Use this story as a reminder to plan ahead. Even though these are tough conversations to have,
1: they are tough conversations.
2: It's better to, you know, do it ahead of time. You're right, Chris.
0: Chris has family in Dinuba and spent summers here in the Valley as a kid. Joe is from Selma. Welcome the new Kiss Country Morning Show back to Fresno at 800-767-KISS.
3: Good morning. We've got some good news to report on southbound 41. The good news, the bad news. The bad news is, from Avenue 9 to Avenue 15 on southbound 41, it is very heavy traffic. Once you get past there, the accident at Avenue 9 has been cleared, but the traffic hasn't. So once you get past Avenue 9, things will be a little bit better. The rest of 41 looking pretty good. On northbound 41 coming off of 180, have a little bit of backup there. I'm Greg Lane. That's traffic.
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0: You can join Erica Pierce Saturday. I'm really excited about this because it's the Tractor Supply. They're opening on Academy Avenue in Sanger.
1: Yeah, she'll be out there from 10 to noon for their grand opening. So go hang out with her.
0: It's Chris and Joe on 937 Kiss Country. Wait.

0: Coming up, there is a teacher that is sharing how they knew when they got old over a reaction from a student.
1: And you know, students can be a little harsh sometimes because they don't mean it, but I kind of agree with the student because it's kind of happened to me once.
0: Oh my gosh, of course.
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1: Oh, no.
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2: I know I'm getting old because a student accidentally bumped into me and went, what do you mean? I'm still a human being. I can't even imagine doing that to anyone, let alone the teacher that writes my grade.
3: I think that's the key part. That's the teacher that writes your grades.
1: Okay,
3: what
1: yes,
3: are you doing?
1: But there are some people you don't want to be in someone's like personal space like that, right? Like,
3: right.
1: I have boundaries. Like, don't get in my bubble, right?
3: Right.
1: Remember that one time that that woman fell out of that trailer at the concert?
3: Yes.
1: And I thought it was you, so I went to go help you up.
3: Right.
1: And I'd realized because it was all like hot and sweaty, like I grabbed underneath the arm trying to like help
3: right.
1: pick her up, right? Thinking it was you,
3: right.
1: but it was some other woman. And when I realized it was somebody, some other woman, and then I was touching her armpits, I'd realized, and walked away.
3: That poor woman. She's like, what's ugh about me?
1: The fact that I put my hand in your sweaty armpit, I didn't know you.
3: Yes, it was unfamiliar armpits. Okay.
1: And again, that wasn't my intention. I was just trying to help her up real quick.
3: Thank God it wasn't feet, Joe.
1: She would have been on her own. I would have left her there. I've been like, sorry.
3: It's Chris and Joe on 93.7 Kiss Country.
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1: And we love them.
0: Yes. 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
1: Is it a good hack?
0: I think it's a good hack, and it's really hard for me to do, but I am going to try it again.
1: I'm going to explain what you're talking about next. 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

0: say so. I want to say I did do this when my kids were younger, but then I got frustrated and it went a different way. But this is very effective, Joe.
1: All right, you have to explain. What are you talking about, Chris?
0: It is called whisper parenting. I'm going to let this lady explain because it does work. Listen to this.
2: The best piece of advice I've ever heard in my entire life is instead of yelling at a child, whisper. I'm telling you, they listen so much better because they're confused as to why you started whispering. And then they have to be quiet to hear what you're saying. I'm telling you, it is genius. It works so well.
0: Especially when your kids are little,
1: mm-hmm.
0: because then they come in and they have to hear. And they are. It works great. As they get older, not so much. And plus then when they're like in the moment trying to throw a mattress in the pool, the whispering doesn't work. That's when you start yelling. At least that's when I did.
1: I mean, the yelling worked for my parents. I mean, they still yell. At least my mom does.
0: Oh my God.
1: Dad, not so much. But my mom, yeah, definitely has no problem putting us in her place.
0: Dad.
1: The whisper thing, I don't think she'd mess with. I think she goes straight to the most effective form.
0: Erica Pierce is up next.
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0: 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Chris and Joe, start your day with us.
1: Yeah, Chris is a mom on the go, always active, always doing all the mom things.
0: Oh, that's so nice, Joe. Thank you.
1: This is the part where you say something nice about me.
0: Oh, you're really good at eating other people's snacks, and you're like a big kid that makes poor choices.
1: That means I'm lovable and irresponsible. I'll take it. That's why we're perfect to help you navigate the morning chaos.
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10: If you've ever tried meditation and given up because your mind wouldn't stop wandering, this one is for you. New research suggests that if you can hang in there for just a few minutes, real changes do start happening in your brain. Scientists at Harvard hooked people up to brain monitors while they meditated, and within about 2 minutes, they saw brain waves shift toward a state of calm, focused alertness, with the effect peaking around the 7-minute mark. Now here's the encouraging part. One of the researchers said around that 7th minute, if you just keep gently returning to your breath, the focus starts to happen on its own. The two most common excuses, I don't have time, or I can't quiet my mind, might not hold up anymore. So if you're just starting out meditation, maybe try a free guided one, and then give it a few weeks to become a real habit. I'm Dr. Sanjay Gupta, helping you live a better life.
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We got the hardest part of the workday done. Crossing stuff off the to-do list already? I know. It feels good, right? We showed up. Now we just got a little bit of work left to do, and then we can head back home.

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Mother Nature must be confused. We got temps in the upper 90s today, but we're in fall. I don't know if she got the memo or not.

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2: 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I feel like I owe so much to that small town in Texas. And just taught me a lot about life and kind of made me the man that I am today. So every time I go back, it feels like I never left. So it was

0: That was Co Wetzel featuring Ella Langley with Jaded. It's Your Music Plus, sponsored by Gusto.
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14: Here's a big question about a small device. Is your phone helping you build a meaningful life or quietly getting in the way? Social scientist Arthur Brooks, who wrote a book on exactly this, says the phone itself isn't the enemy. The trouble starts when we use our phones to escape the very things that give life meaning. Deep relationships, creativity, even a little healthy boredom. And that boredom matters more than you think. It's when your mind wanders, daydreams, and stumbles onto your best ideas. So Brooks offers three simple rules he says will change your life. Number one, don't pick up your phone for the first hour after you wake up. Two, put it away at meals. That time belongs to the people you're with. Three, set it aside for the last hour before bedtime. Try doing that for a week and see if it changes how you feel. I'm Dr. Sanjay Gupta, helping you live a better life.
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look, it's Ella Langley's boyfriend. Yes, Tucker Wetmore and Ella Langley, this gal, confirmed couple. It was all over TMZ yesterday. I'm so happy. It's Kiss Country.

0: 93.7 Kiss Country. Gonna have another chance for you to try and win that Ella Langley Flyaway. Get to see her play in Colorado at the iconic Red Rocks Amphitheater. This includes the flights, the hotel, and the tickets. 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I know it's exciting, and especially that beautiful venue. 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Just after 11 o'clock, you'll get another national keyword. 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
17: 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Anyone got a mint?

Underwood is going to be doing a rock album. And it makes sense. I mean, she covered Limp Bizkit and she's been on stage with Guns N' Roses a couple of times. So I get it and I'm excited for it. 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

0: 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I don't know if it'll fit in my car. I don't know where I'm going to store it, but I do want it. I want the 6-foot-tall mummy metal rooster from Tractor Supply Company. I'm going to look for it when I'm out for the grand opening of the new Tractor Supply Company in Sanger. It's right there at 2037 Academy Avenue. I'll be out there this Saturday from 10 until noon for their grand opening, and they're doing it up big with the deals, like 10% off your entire purchase for one day only. 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But they do have the feed and pet food, to grills, tools, and more. I'll be out there this Saturday. 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It's their grand opening. I'll be out there from 10 until noon with 93.7 Kiss Country.
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Pretty soon, it'll be cooler than today, so Mother Nature should get that fall memo soon, right? I mean, I want it to be cooler. I know you do, too.

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0: 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Riley Green is heading to Vegas, and you got your chance to see him on the Cowboy as it gets to her, making that stop at Resorts World Las Vegas. This includes the flights, the hotel, and premium tickets for Riley Green. Text the national keyword tonight, T-O-N-I-G-H-T, all one word, tonight. That's your national keyword, and you send that to the number 95819. You should get a text back confirming your entry so you know you did it right, but text that national keyword tonight, T-O-N-I-G-H-T, to the number 95819. Good luck.
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Leroy Parnell, what kind of fool do you think I am? Kicking off your 90s at noon on 93.7 Kiss Country. Might have to clear the throat a little bit and try and get the falsetto on this one. Here's Brooks and Dunn.

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0: Alabama, down home, wrapping up your 90s at noon. But thanks to our friends at Donald P. Dick Air Conditioning, it'll all be back again tomorrow, the Friday edition. 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

0: 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So the Farmtastic Four, you can hear all about Anthony and his agricultural journey on our socials. 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Got to say thank you to Hedrick Chevrolet, the International Agri Center, Hilltop Ranch, and the Big Fresno Fair for all being a part of the Farmtastic Four on 93.7 Kiss Country. Hey, it's Erica Pierce. 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

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I'm still laughing that the producers of The Voice thought this guy, Luke Combs, was too boring to be on television. 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Who's laughing now?

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Going to have another chance for you to try and win your way to Vegas to see this guy. Riley Green, flights, hotel, tickets, and an autographed vinyl copy of his new album. 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

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I don't know how I feel about this reboot, but Ryan Murphy has written a script for a Glee reboot. And he's been in touch with around 10 of the original cast members, and they're all very enthusiastic about the idea. So we'll have to wait and see what happens.

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0: Today is the last day to try and win that Ella Langley flyaway to see her play the iconic Red Rocks Amphitheater. Just hang tight. Just after 2 o'clock, in just a little bit, you'll get that national keyword. 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
6: 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Hi, it's Jody Joe. 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

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So they're not sure what's going to happen with that chair. I wish them all the best.

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Tomorrow is Dolly Day. 925-925. I'm wearing all pink. Gonna get all dolled up, but celebrate as you will tomorrow. 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

0: 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Today's the last day of the contest to try and win that Ella Langley flyaway. 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

0: 93.7 Kiss Country. This was fun. I'd love to do it all again with you tomorrow, the Friday edition. Yeah, I'm looking forward to it too. TGIF. Jody Joe is up next.
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Hi there, it's Jody Joe. And for those of you who are leaving school with the most important people in your lives, have fun, be safe, get some toys. 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

Amen. That is Brantley Gilbert on 93.7 Kiss Country. Hi there, it's Jody Joe. Thanks for hanging out with me this afternoon. Getting your little ones home safely and driving yourself home too. Here's Russell Dickerson with your Wild on Kiss.

0: south of Sanity. That is Zach Taupe, 93.7 Kiss Country. If you have not seen the viral video that he did in Fresno at Boots in the Park from Saturday, he was telling somebody, it's okay to keep that kid on her dad's shoulder. That's a kid. It's okay. And he was saying it from stage. He has every single singer from here to Nashville. Good job, Zach Taupe. Good job. Let that kid sit on dad's shoulders and watch the show. There's nothing wrong with that. Congratulations to Anthony Baeza from Fireball FFA. He is our first winner from our Farmtastic 4 giveaway. He won a $500 MasterCard gift card and to help with his ag education. Good job, bud. We're going to have three more winners in the weeks to come. And congratulations to Anthony. And, of course, thanks to our sponsors, Hedrick Chevrolet, the International Agri Center, Hilltop Ranch, and, of course, the big Fresno Fair.
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13: Are you an over-apologizer? A lot of people say, I'm sorry, all day long, for asking a question, for someone else bumping into them, for things that aren't even their fault. Researchers who study this say women tend to do it more, often out of a genuine desire not to be a burden to anyone. But here's the catch. When you apologize for everything, you inadvertently dilute the apologies that really matter. And a constant, reflexive sorry can make you come across as less sure of yourself than you really are. Now, one expert we talked to recommends this. Before the word slips out, pause and ask yourself, did I actually do something that warrants an apology? If the answer is yes, then own it fully, and remember that a real apology is less about the words than the change that follows. If the answer is no, maybe don't say sorry. Find another word instead. I'm Dr. Sanjay Gupta, helping you live a better life.
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ring, and don't we all love to pretend like we can sing like Carrie Underwood? Like when the radio is really loud in the car and you're singing along and then all of a sudden it stops, you're like, oh yeah, I'm not Carrie. It's Kiss Country. I'm Jody Joe. This is Dan and Shay. Say so.

0: I'm the problem. You're the reason. That's easy. 93.7 Kiss Country. Hi there, it's Jody Joe. Coming up in about 6 minutes, what do Ella Langley and Miranda Lambert have in common besides the fact they both sing country, they're both females, and they're amazing? Well, I've got that for you next. Hang out. Here's Kenny Chesney on Kiss Country.
1: Looking back now, well, it makes me laugh. We were growing our hair, we were cutting class.

0: I Just Want to Be By You. That is Luke Combs on 93.7 Kiss Country. Hi there, it's Jody Joe. It is time to find out what's going on with our favorite and not so favorite celebrities. So Garth Brooks announced the 7th city on his Blame It All on My Roots tour. And the city is where he was born, Tulsa, Oklahoma. He's going to perform on Friday, October 23rd, Saturday the 24th, and a matinee show on the 25th. Tickets are going to go on sale next Friday, October 2nd. So if you want to take a trip to Oklahoma, you know, you can go see Garth Brooks. And he keeps all his ticket prices the same amount from the very top to the very bottom. Lauren, Elena, and Cameron, her husband, their new favorite hobby as parents? Going to bed before 9 p.m. I can't blame them. If you're a parent, you understand this. They get up early with the baby. They are intentional about spending their evenings together, which is very important. A lot of parents don't do that. They try to separate and be like, oh, I'm too tired to talk to you. She says they often like just get in bed and they talk to each other and they watch TV and just hang out. Spend quality time together as parents. That's very important. And Miranda Lambert has Ella Langley on her new song. It's called Snakeskin Boots. And all I keep thinking is, there's a snake in my boots. Thanks, buddy. She wrote it with Ella in mind, and this song is kind of like a Thelma and Louise if they didn't drive off a cliff. There's no better way to describe a song than that. You can hear the song next Friday, October 2nd. Hey, that's the same day that the tickets go on sale for Garth Brooks in Oklahoma. There you go. That's what's going on with your favorite and not so favorite celebrities on Kiss Country.
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Ella Langley, loving life again on 93.7 Kiss Country. Hi there, it's Jody Joe coming up in about 6 minutes, your 4 o'clock fun facts. What does Ben and Jerry's do with failed ice cream flavors? It's something actually kind of gruesome. You might want to stick around for this because I didn't believe it at first. Right now it's Dierks Bentley getting a little sideways on Kiss.

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1: You know, it's never too late in the day to learn something, so I say we learn something together. The CIA uses songs like Britney Spears, Baby One More Time, and NSYNC, Bye Bye Bye, as part of their torture methods. If you think about it, what song would you honestly put as a torture method? I honestly don't think I can say the titles of the songs I'm thinking about on the radio. 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And Ben & Jerry's has an actual flavor graveyard at their factory in Waterbury, Vermont. Like actual headstones and a fenced-in yard and all. You should look it up. They have a whole video. It's very strange. You should look it up. Those are your 4 o'clock fun facts. Up next, we have another no-talk triple play. But right now, let's get our very first look at Kiss Country traffic with Michael Reed.
2: Well, here in Fresno, we have a two-vehicle accident southbound 41 at the Shields Avenue exit. In Kerman, we have a two-vehicle accident State Route 145 at Jensen Avenue. Just north of Goshen, we have a two-vehicle accident on southbound 99 at the Avenue 328 exit. In Lindsay, we have a two-vehicle accident on Lindsay Boulevard at Lindmore Street. And just west of Tulare, we have a two-vehicle accident involving a motorcyclist on Road 76 at Avenue 216. This traffic report is brought to you by Chichansey Resort and Casino. I'm Michael Reed with your afternoon traffic.
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2: What's up, y'all? I'm Cole Wetzel with my new song with Ella Langley, Jaded. It's Your Music Plus.
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2: Yeah, me and Ella had been talking for a little while about reconnecting on getting back in the studio, trying to follow up. You know, that's why we fight. And we got in the room together, and Jaded kind of came, you know, with George Schmidt and Ernest in the room with us as well. Came really easy, and it turned out pretty good.

0: That was Coetzel featuring Ella Langley with Jaded. It's Your Music Plus, sponsored by Gusto.
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9: Over to the west in Kerman, we have a two-vehicle accident. State Route 145 at Jensen Avenue. Just south of Sanger, we have a two-vehicle accident at American and Academy Avenues. North of Goshen, we have a two-vehicle accident on southbound 99 at the Avenue 328 exit. And west of Tulare, we have a two-vehicle accident involving a motorcyclist, Road 76 at Avenue 216. 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I'm Michael Reed with your afternoon traffic.
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me. That is Luke Combs on 93.7 Kiss Country. Hi there, it's Jody Joe. It is the 60-minute traffic jam, friends, and we are just getting started. Right now, it's Morgan Wallen. Been by now, and it's on Kiss Country. Enjoy. No need a-

93.7 Kiss Country. That is Ella Langley. I just want to be her so bad. It hurts so bad. It is the 60-minute traffic jam. Hi there, it's Jody Joe. One small act of kindness you can do while you're watching TV later on today is leave a positive review to help a small business. If you've been to a small business lately, they need those more than just about anything. Here's Chase Matthew on Kiss.

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